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1: 长虹说车。
2: I remember quite clearly now when the story happened. The autumn leaves were floating a measure down to the ground, recovering the lake where we used to swim like children. 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At that time we used to be happy. 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

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I knew I wasn't gonna be the one that's left behind. 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

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All I see is blue. I feel my body shiver.

0: talking to the moon. 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
1: Every day fighting for peace, I roll with the way like a seaside.
0: Chasing magic, but my feet tired.

you cannot do without a man in your life. Oh, where was he when you needed him most? All the lies and our tries ain't good to go. Find a better man. Get out there, find a better plan. Plan A, didn't see plan B.